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Oh, I'd love to go out fishing in a river or a creek, but I don't enjoy it half as much

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Willow weep for me. Bend your branches down along the ground and cover me. Listen to my plea. Hear me, willow, and

gone and left me here to weep my tears along the stream. Sad as I can be, hear me, Willow Ann, weep.

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Listen to my plea.

young love for sale. Love that's fresh and still unspoiled. Love that's only slight.

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Who's prepared to pay the price for a trip to paradise?

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I know every type of love.

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0: 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Steve Bedeo on the trumpet. Trevor Lawrence on the tenor saxophone. The Cats.
1: Thank you.

Morning groaning, hear me morning groaning. 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

0: 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And the Rastaman vibration is positive.
1: Assomesti.

For that is the beauty about it. We gathered here to give loving chants and glorious songs and the Rastafari, the Almighty. In this millennium moment, first the ancient Ethiopian millennium come meet up with the 77 years since Anai Rastafari plant Anai seed of justice and love, praising and thinking of truths and rights and justice. Plant a small seed of understanding and check it. In those days in Jamrock, when you truth and black faith established them dread black natural covenant unto the Almighty, them bad boy, take care of the black heart, man. And now it's them youth have them days causing this and that, and same way now them come try blame the youth who arise once again in glory, embracing Rastafari, finding them roots, preserving these roots. Roots deep underground.